0: Adrian.
1: From 1996 to today, we've been Nairobi's favorite soundtrack across every generation, bringing you the ultimate

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Just tonight, let's just reverence his name. Hallelujah. Somebody came tonight on the brink of some disaster. The Holy Ghost is here right now. Somebody came empty, came in here empty. You came to see a show because your cousin and your aunt said, come on. But there's something going to happen in you tonight. Somebody watching this way at home. Somebody watching at home. There's something going on in the living room.

0: Capital News Beat. Court convicts Kimathi in murder of USI student Sarah Arua and Russian hybrid attacks against Europe intensifying, says Macron. I'm Nicolas Opio.
1: Capital News Beat.
0: Former President Uhuru Kenyatta drew laughter from mourners in Murang'a today after signing off his speech with a Sponyo nickname popularized by President William Ruto. Uhuru appeared to embrace the moniker when he concluded his remarks during a funeral ceremony with a light-hearted phrase, Ni hayo machache kutoka Sponyo.
2: Asanteni sana, ni hayo machache kutoka Sponyo. Na tutaonana na tunaendelea kuwa pamoja. God bless you, asanteni sana. Thank you.
0: Wiper party leader Kalonzo Musyoka has, however, criticized Ruto's use of his nickname, saying the president should not have used such a statement when referring to his predecessor.
3: Yani, President William Ruto amesahau, he is the president. That's so important. Unamuita ambaye alikukabidhi instruments of power. Instruments of power, kwanza ni katiba. But instead of using those instruments to bring the nation together, because at level you are the father figure, uwezi kumshambulia mvululizo ambaye amekupatia huo uwezo.
0: The remark came amid recent political exchanges over Uhuru's interactions with leaders from the opposition, with Ruto using the nickname to refer to his predecessor. President William Ruto has announced that the government has invested 21 billion shillings of the 30 billion shillings allocated to the police modernization program. Ruto said the modernization program is aimed at equipping the National Police Service with modern tools, technology, and capabilities to enhance its ability to protect and serve Kenyans.
4: We are also confronting the long-standing shortage of decent accommodation for our police officers. Through the institutional housing component of our affordable housing program, financed through the housing fund, we are turning a problem that persisted for decades into a program of delivery.
0: He spoke on while presiding over the 50th General Service Unit Recruits Passport Parade at the National Police College, Embakasi B Campus in Utawala, Nairobi.
4: Today, we have a pipeline of 137 housing projects comprising of 28,000 units for our police officers. Of this, 870 units have been completed and delivered. About 12,000 are under construction. Over 1,500 are under procurement, and a further 15,000 are planned for development.
0: In international news, French President Emmanuel Macron has warned that the threat of hybrid attacks by Russia against Europe and France has intensified. In a news conference at the Elysee Palace, Macron said he had ordered a plan to protect critical infrastructure and defense industry sites in the face of this threat. He said France had been targeted by Russian hybrid attacks in the past few weeks, which will not be left without a response. A growing number of European leaders have warned that Russia may be preparing attacks to test their commitment to supporting Ukraine. For more on this and other stories, log on to capitalfm.africa. That's Capital Newsbeat. I'm Nicolas Opio.
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5: Possible. School week's over. 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
5: It's the News Extended with Ben Warren. A morning to feel alive. Every Saturday, we get you to thrive. Only on your

0: morning. It is a Fuse Extended with myself and Maura. How are you? Where are you? Do let me know on 0701-984-984 and Fuse 984. Weird and wacky stories coming your way in just a bit, because what a week it has been. And apparently being a woman is at the top of the line. I'll give you more details in just a bit.
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1: Are you ready for the hits? Oh, yes, you are. Rigney's taking it to number one this week. Did you hear what happened with Tame Impala? And Tame Impala going through airports, and all of a sudden, something happened with the autograph hounds. It's not good. And wait a minute, Harry Styles in the audience, he's now attracting without his feather boa. There's some more D's, sleaze on Taylor Swift. Did you see what happened with Olivia Rodrigo? We did, and you will. All the hits in one place. Rick D's taking it to number one this week.
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Ugh. And I'm just tryna play it cool now. But that's not what I wanna do now. Ow. And I'm not tryna be with you now. You now.

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It's Lacey on the countdown to number one. Oh, yeah, from the Spider-Man soundtrack. Up on to number 36 this week. And actor Tom Holland got loose lips for blurting out secret details from Spider-Man and Avengers movies. Now we have Steve Lacey. He's being accused of letting out top secrets on a character the Marvel Universe was keeping tightly under wraps. Somehow he slipped up and said, did you know they're going to whatever? That can cost a movie.

Oh, yeah, Sabrina holding steady at number 32 on the countdown. Ms. Carpenter, when did you get so hot? The hottest hits all in one place. Up to number 31 right here. It's Rick Dees and it's Carol G and Bruno Mars together. Still.

Oh, look at you, Bruno Mars. Smart to bring in Karol G into the mix. Still going up two more this week, number 31 for both of them. Have you seen Karol G? She's very animated on stage and usually surrounded by half-naked dancers. Stop it. Stop it, Karol. Please. Okay, the biggest 30 hits coming up. These sleaze on Harry Styles.

0: Capital News Beat.
1: Government moves to protect workers seeking jobs abroad. CARE intercepts smuggled tobacco and powdered milk. And Trump says he's banning CNN from White House. Good morning. I'm Davis Ayega.
0: Capital News Beat.
1: Kenyan workers seeking jobs abroad must be protected from exploitation, unfair contracts and other abuses as labor mobility continues to grow, the government has warned. State Department for Labor and Skills Development Principal Secretary Shadrack Mwadime says Kenya must strengthen systems that protect workers before they leave the country or they are employed abroad and when they return home. He said labor migration should only focus on helping Kenyans secure jobs abroad, but also ensuring their rights and welfare are protected throughout the migration process. The PSA says Kenya's labor mobility programs cover the entire journey of a migrant worker, from recruitment and pre-employment preparations to the period of employment and eventual return and reintegration. The Kenya Revenue Authority officers have intercepted smuggled cigarettes, shisha, tobacco products and powdered milk worth 46.7 million shillings in transit to Nairobi, with 29 million shillings in taxes at risk. The goods which were destined for Nairobi include cigarettes worth 30 million shillings, shisha tobacco products and accessories worth 8 million shillings, including 59 boxes of Afra tobacco mint flavor, 118 cartons of Al-Fakir mint flavor, shisha filters, pots and bowls. Also intercepted were powdered milk products worth 7.8 million shillings, comprising 100 cartons of Lato whole milk powder and 199 cartons of Nan Optiro 1 and 2 each, containing 12 pieces. According to KRA, the suspects was using a Simba coach passenger bus to transport excisable goods sourced from Uganda through porous borders routes to a picker point in Busia. And finally, US President Donald Trump has announced that he is immediately banning CNN, MS Now and Politico from the White House, the latest twist in a fraught relationship with media outlets. In a post on Truth Social, Trump said that the outlets constantly write or report fiction or lies about his administration, although he provided no examples. Trump later called it a very simple ban, but did not explain how it would work. It is unclear whether employees of those outlets would be prevented from entering the White House grounds. CNN swiftly slammed the move as an illegal assault on American press freedoms. The move by Trump is likely to be met with legal challenges. For more on these and other stories, log on to our website at capitalfm.africa. That's Capital Newsbeat. My name is Davis Ayega.
0: Capital Newsbeat. 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
2: Well, here we go. Rigney's starting out your top 30 hits of the week with Zara Larsson. Lush.

she's the most mature Countdown artist this week. That's a nice way of saying she could be the older one on the Countdown. She's Hilary Duff, number 28, going up one with Mature. And here he is, Harry Styles, who now is attracting an audience. Over half of his audience is over 50. Are you ready? He says, I can't figure it out, but that's okay. Young and old alike, he sells out everywhere. American Girls.

0: Harry Styles, the only guy who can sell out Madison Square Garden for 30 straight nights, an entire month, sold out in New York City. Number 27 with American Girls. Rick Dees, your hit music-loving friend with the biggest 25 hits coming up. And coming up next, she grabbed a pair of scissors and cut her own hair 20 minutes before going on stage. The disaster that followed, we've been following it, and it's coming up.
1: We're on the way to number one. Can you feel it? Rick Dees. This is your best mix.

0: Saturday, October 3rd, 2026, we're uniting the absolute legends of Kenyan sound at the Stables Magnet City, Limuru. 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

0: sports now. Here we go. To the biggest hit of the week. We're heading to number one.
1: Rigby's. It's the weekly top 40.
2: Only one hit away from the top 25 right now. Number 26, Ariana Grande, Petal.

Ariana Grande on the countdown this week, going up one more, number 26 with Petal. Our prediction, top 25 next week. She did have a spate of bad luck recently. She was stuck on an elevator in the very famous O2 Arena in London. Not just a few minutes. In fact, her staff had to pry the doors of the elevator open. That's number one. And then on her tour, she hit something on stage and caught the bottom of her foot. If you've ever had that happen, very painful. She had to dance her way through it. And then Ariana made a good decision. She said, no more high heels. It's just comfy shoes when I perform. Speaking of comfy, have you seen the new comfortable look of Ella Langley? Let me describe it and see if you like it. Coming up,

0: be her. Up on this week, number 25 for Ella. And have you seen the new photos of Ella Langley? We have these here. Without her dark hair and bangs now, she has more of a light brown look. No more bangs. There's a part down the middle, and she looks different. But people are saying, we like the new Ella. See what you think. We have the photos posted at Rick.com. R-I-C-K.com. She's the one we talked about who, before going on stage, she had 20 minutes and she cut her own hair. And here's the photo.
1: Oh, that's horrible.
0: Well, you know what? She learned her lesson. She's not a professional hairstylist, but she is the amazing Ella Langley. But wait a minute, there's more. You got to love it. It's Eve Sleaze. Well, we've been following up on Billie Eilish this week. She says, I love acting. So she just wrapped up on principal filming in Toronto. It's called The Bell Jar. And Billie is a leading lady. They say she did a great job. It's a 1950s story about an inspiring writer who lands a summer internship, but then it gets complicated. Billie's in it. Once again, The Bell Jar. And Billie's hair does not look like Billie Eilish at all. Check it out. Billie Eilish coming to a screen near you in Bell Jar soon and in the middle of Dee's Sleaze. Every hit gets bigger, heading for the biggest hit of the week.
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always in the middle of it, a fever dream. Up on to number 23 for Alex Warren, who, by the way, went into a second grader's class in New York. It's called Celebrity Substitute, so he went into the New York classroom, Public School 111. This is in Queens. He was going to teach a class on creativity, and then the second graders kind of ganged up. They said, "How much money do you make?" This is from a seven-year-old. Alex said he makes music because he loves that. He doesn't think about the money. And what I would have said if I were standing next to him is, "Thank you so much for that question for Alex. It really is not about the money. It's about the amount." There you go. You got it. But I wasn't standing there. Alex Warren and the second graders asking great questions about money in the middle of D's Sleeves. The biggest 20 hits of the week, only

Saturday, October 3rd, 2026, we're uniting the absolute legends of Kenyan sound at the Stables Magnet City, Limuru. 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
2: Oh, let's get to the good stuff. Close to the top 20 right now. Number 22, it's Rick Dees and Pink Panthers featuring Zara Larsson. Stay.

0: say?
1: Pink, Panthers stateside with Zara Larsson, just down three this week, number 22. One away from the top 20 and number 21. Feel the fingers on the acoustic guitar. The voice, you can't miss it. Stella Lefty, up two more this week to number 21. It's called Boston.

0: moving up. We predicted it. Stella Lefty up two more this week. Number 21, Boston for Stella. Top 20 hits coming up next. By the way, a guy who could make one-of-a-kind Grammy history. Only one artist on the countdown to number one could make Grammy history. What is it? Let's find out together. Top 20 next.
1: Ricky's.
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1: Kindiki leads Mount Kenya elders meeting in Kiambu. Pope reveals cause of Samburu helicopter crash. And Google's Gemini AI hacked three companies in security test. Good afternoon. I'm Davis Ayega.
0: Capital News Beat.
1: Deputy President Professor Kithure Kindiki is leading a meeting of Mount Kenya elders at Kirigiti Stadium in Kiambu County as efforts to unite the region's east and west blocks intensify ahead of next year's polls. The meeting comes amid growing calls for the two blocks to agree on a common political and development agenda. Kindiki, who comes from Tharaka Nithi, has increasingly emerged at the center of Mount Kenya's political succession debate, with elders from the east backing his ambitions. In the month of August, elders from Meru, Embu, Tharaka Nithi, Kirinyaga, and Isiolo endorsed Kindiki as President William Ruto's running mate in next year's polls and backed his longer-term presidential ambitions. The helicopter that crashed at Mount Ololokwe in Samburu County, killing all seven people on board, struck a rock near the summit while flying close to the cliff face, a preliminary investigation has found. The Aircraft Accident Investigation Department say the helicopter's landing gear hit the rock during a maneuver shortly after the aircraft climbed above the mountain ridge. The impact caused the landing gear assembly to separate, sending the helicopter down the steep mountainside and over a cliff. The aircraft crashed at the base of the cliff on August 19th and was destroyed by the impact and the fire that broke out afterwards. And finally, Google's AI model Gemini autonomously hacked into three companies during a test of its cybersecurity capabilities. The company has said in what is thought to be the first known case of it carrying out such an act. Gemini found public information online and gained credentials to access websites it thought were part of the test, a Google official said, noting that in each instance the model stopped. The affected companies have been informed about the breach. It comes after renewed public scrutiny over the pace of AI development, with some tech firms calling for a slowdown as they raise concerns over its potential threat to humanity, though not all companies agree. For more on this and other stories, log on to our website at capitalfm.africa. That's Capital News, but my name is Davis Ayega. You're up to date at 4 minutes past midday.
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0: Yeah, let's hear the top 20. Rigney's the number 20, Olivia Dean. Couple minutes.

for you, Olivia Dean, making it up one more to the top 20 this week. Couple minutes, couple of songs everybody's talking about this week too, like this one at number 19, Noah Kahan, Orbiter.

0: Welcome, Todd. Going up one more this week, number 17 with Earrings. And by the way, nominations come out next month for the Grammy Awards. And Malcolm Todd could make Grammy history. He needs his sister's help, though. And here's what it is. He and his sister, Audrey Hulbert, both have a good chance of Best New Artist. That would be a brother versus a sister, first time ever. This could be a first-time Grammy thing because siblings have been in competition before, like the Jonas Brothers and Billie Eilish and her brother, but they work together. These are two who don't work together but could be in competition. We'll follow it. Good luck, Malcolm Todd and Audrey Hulbert. And Rick D's right here. Biggest 15 hits coming up, and they're huge.
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0: she is. Her second visit to the countdown this week, Zara Larsson. Midnight Sun, up one, number 15 for Zara. She's been getting a lot of response because she's going after the lower-priced concert ticket, and everybody's saying, way to go, Zara. Now prove it, because they buy a Zara Larsson ticket. It's usually from a ticket scalper, and the prices are just through the roof. So she's saying, we got to figure this out, maybe have some type of law. Good luck. Hasn't happened yet. And something else has leaked out this week in the world of entertainment. It's Steve Sleeve. Well, here we go. We talked about Taylor Swift's dog, and now we know the name of the dog, Wendy. What's up, Wendy? Now, this becomes the new status symbol. Used to be those wonderful Dalmatians from the movie 101 Dalmatians. Then there was the yellow lab, don't you love labs, from Marley and Me. And Lady Gaga and her French bulldogs. Now, it's a white Samoyed puppy named Wendy. And a lookalike of this dog actually showed up in New York Fashion Week. It's not Taylor's, but we thought it was. In the meantime, Taylor Swift and her husband go out jogging. This is a jogging dog. It loves to run along with you. We'll be seeing tons of photos. But now it's not a black lab. It's not a golden retriever. It's not the others. It's not the French bulldogs. It's Taylor's white Samo, which is the abbreviated name. Right here, a dog. And by the way, this dog, we understand, loves bacon. Makes it to the middle of
1: Steve's Sleeve.
0: Stay here, heading for the biggest hit of the week.

Chalante Gavin. Jordan Armstrong and Zacardi Cortez will get into our inspirational thought of the week. I'll give you the phone number to the Faith phone line, and I can reach out to us on our social media platforms. All that and a whole lot more right here on Gospel Tracks with yours truly.

0: say?
1: Don't you love the title? Stupid song. Olivia Rodrigo, this week going up one, number 13 for Olivia. And I'd mentioned last week that Sandra Bullock, the actress, hinted that Olivia may have a new song in her soundtrack for Practical Magic 2. We'll be watching, and maybe Olivia can record it in her own home studio in Toluca Lake, California, down the hill from Universal Studios, who just put in Fast and Furious, the roller coaster. Hope that Olivia's walls are soundproof because they're screaming from the roller coaster every 3 minutes. It is loud. Okay, Rick D's closing in on your biggest 10 hits of the week. And
2: believe it or don't.
1: Well, believe it or don't, this is ridiculous. It is another Taylor Swift story in Riverside, California. The University of California, Riverside has a doctoral student, Sarah Schroeder, who is a huge Taylor Swift fan.

0: She also loves bugs. She's an entomologist, and so she found an Australian bug, and let me describe it to you. It's a light yellow bug with splashes of red. So she said, it reminds me of Taylor Swift with her blonde hair, her red lips. So I'm going to name this new species of bug the Swiftie. She took the name to the professor, who looked at it, all the people who said, let's call it the Swiftie. And the professor said,
1: losers! You're all losers!
0: But it is called the Swiftie. A new bug just for you, Taylor Swift. It's
2: Believe It or Don't.
0: The top 10.

0: When the air gets hotter, people seek shelter and air conditioning. But where does sea life go when there's a marine heatwave? This is Climate Watch from the BBC.
1: Stark warnings today.
2: The Earth is warming.
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7: Why can't we just stop emitting carbon altogether?
8: The climate crisis that we must not ignore.
0: I'm Caroline Steele. A study has found that disappearing sea ice due to climate change has opened up new feeding grounds around Greenland for several species of whale. The BBC's Victoria Gill has the details.
9: The sea off the coast of East Greenland used to be covered in ice year-round. Now, as it warms and melts completely in the summer, the waters have opened up to new visitors, some of the world's largest whales and the fish that they feed on. The scientists combined aerial surveys, satellite tagging and observations from local Inuit communities to track them, and the change has been dramatic. Surveys didn't record a single humpback whale sighting in the region until 2006. In 2007, seven humpbacks were seen, and by 2024, there were 150 sightings of the giant whales from ships. Now, fin whales, humpbacks and minke whales come to East Greenland in their thousands to feed. The researchers say this is a huge climate-driven shift, with some easily adapting, while other Arctic species, including belugas, narwhals and walruses, all of which need the ice to hide from predators or to breed, are being edged out.
0: Scientists say this shift is part of a major regime change in the ocean environment. Mads Peder Heide-Jørgensen is from Greenland's Institute of Natural Resources.
10: It just shows how nature can change its way of conducting its own business, so to speak. I mean, a lot of these baleen whales, they are quite opportunistic and can choose different feeding areas. But there are some of the Arctic species more in trouble now because they are restricted to a much more narrow habitat.
0: So what's causing this shift? Helen Chersky is an oceanographer at University College London.
11: As we emit more greenhouse gases, we're basically adding energy to the planet's systems, and a lot of that energy comes out as heat. And so the oceans are where a lot of that extra heat is stored. So animals that can swim away from warmer waters towards the sort of temperatures that they're used to, they will be able to adapt. But of course, lots of species can't necessarily adapt, especially the species that were in these waters beforehand. There's only so much further north they can go. So the whales here, it seems that they're following their food source. There's these capelin that they eat, also seem to have moved from closer to Iceland to closer to Greenland. And that's fine for species that can move, but we don't know whether these whales have come from elsewhere, or whether it's a population increase. Maybe it's a good story for these particular whales, but I think there's a bigger concern here that the ecosystem is shifting and we're going to see more and more of them over time.
0: And as people across the Northern Hemisphere experienced heat waves this summer, so have creatures that live in the sea.
11: We get heat waves in the ocean, they're kind of slower, they look like they're lower temperature increases, but actually if you're in hotter water than you're used to, you're stuck in it unless you can swim away. And the thing here is that the physical environment, you know, how the ocean moves, where the ocean current goes, what the weather's like, all that kind of thing, is tightly linked in with ecosystems. There's a species that comes at a particular time of year and it meets another species coming a different way and one feeds on the other. There's all these tight links in the system, and that gives us a very rich and fantastically and beautiful diverse set of organisms. But if you weaken those links, you make the ecosystem less rich, and there will be winners and losers.
0: And that was Climate Watch from the BBC.
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3: Oh, yeah.
4: Well, how about it? Back to the hits, and let's go on a house tour with Sabrina Carpenter, number 12.

the countdown, and they did. Up two more this week for Ed Sheeran and his friend Martin Garrix. Repeat It. We checked in with Ed Sheeran. He grew up, you know, in a small town in Suffolk, England. He owns a huge compound that covers four neighboring farms. He says he loves the animals. He loves his John Deere tractor. He can even change the oil in it. And I guess he's always looking for the lower price on diesel fuel. But Ed Sheeran says, no developing this land. Let's keep it open for organic farming. Ed Sheeran, who by the way, owns a castle also. We have photos of it at Rick.com. It's called the very famous Framlingham Castle. And we have photos at Rick.com. Top 10 hits of the week. They're incredible. Just for you. Next.

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1: Indikia Farms Mount Kenya Unity, after endorsement, a spokesperson probe reveals cause of Samburu helicopter crash. And Trump says he's banning CNN from White House. Good afternoon, I'm Davis Ayega.
0: Capital News Beat.
1: Deputy President Professor Kithure Kindiki has declared that there will be no splitting of the Mount Kenya region, calling on leaders to respect the decision of elders to keep the region united. Speaking at Kirigiti Stadium in Kiambu County, Kindiki said the political differences between Mount Kenya East and the West should not be allowed to break the unity of the wider region. Kindiki spoke as he was endorsed as the Mount Kenya spokesperson and representative by elders from different communities. His remarks came amid an increasingly public debate over whether Mount Kenya East and Mount Kenya West should pursue separate political interest ahead of next year's polls.
2: Wazee wamesikizana ya kwamba haipaswi watu wa jamii yetu tukae kama tuko na udhaifu ati kwa sababu tutenganishwa na siasa. 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
1: The helicopter that crashed at Mount Ololokwe in Samburu County, killing all seven people on board, struck a rock near the summit while flying close to the cliff face, a preliminary investigation has found. The Aircraft Accident Investigation Department say the helicopter's landing gear hit the rock during a maneuver shortly after the aircraft climbed above the mountain ridge. The impact caused the landing gear assembly to separate, sending the helicopter down the steep mountainside and over a cliff. The aircraft crashed at the base of the cliff on August 19th and was destroyed by the impact and a fire that broke out afterwards. Nairobi Senator Edwin Sifuna has pledged to replace the vehicle of a taxi driver whose car was torched during violence that disrupted a Linda Mwananchi rally in Homa Bay. Sifuna met the commitment after reading the account of Stephen Otieno, a Nyalenda-based taxi driver who was injured during the August 16 violence and has been unable to return to work. Otieno had been hired to drive Linda Mwananchi mobilizer Abby Zwena to the political rally in Homa Bay when the violence broke out. According to his account, he suffered deep machete wounds and a fractured arm after he was attacked while the Subaru Legacy he was driving was set ablaze. The incident left him without the vehicle he depended on for his livelihood. And finally, U.S. President Donald Trump has announced that he is immediately banning CNN, MS Now, and Politico from the White House, the latest twist in his fraught relationship with media outlets. In a post on Truth Social, Trump said that the outlets constantly write or report fiction or lies about his administration, although he provided no examples. Trump later called it a very simple ban, but did not explain how it would work. It is unclear whether employees of those outlets would be prevented from entering the White House grounds. CNN swiftly slammed the move as an illegal assault on American press freedoms. The move by Trump is likely to be met with legal challenges. For more on these and other stories, log on to our website at capitalfm.africa. That's Capital News, but my name is Davis Ayega. You're up to date at 1:05.
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6: Now let's get to the top 10 right here. It's Rick D's at number 10, Taylor Swift from the soundtrack of Toy Story 5. I knew it.

0: Dominic Fike goes up one this week. From last week, he was number 8. This week, number 7 with Baby Doll. And he's the same Dominic Fike who has an unusual naming habit for his albums. His first album was What Could Possibly Go Wrong? And then came Sunburn, Dominic's third album, How to Quit Smoking. He says, these titles come to me and I just stick with them and then sometimes write the music around. Well, for example, how do you write a song around How to Quit Smoking? He said, it was tough, but I did it. Okay, Rigney's doing the biggest 5 hits of the week. They're on the way. And of course, the countdown challenge, take it again right now. Very simply, there's been one countdown hit in the top 5 with an auctioneer beginning this hit. Here it is.
1: Really give me 30, make it 30, really give me 30, really give me 35, high, make it 40, really give me 40, really give me 45, high.
0: Right, there you go. That's the auctioneer. And which number one hit included a live auctioneer? Which number one hit, can you name it? Was it Bruno Mars' Risk It All? Is it The Big Goodbye from AJR? Or is it I Ain't Worried, One Republic? Once again, a live auctioneer, Bruno Mars' Risk It All, The Big Goodbye from AJR, or I Ain't Worried, One Republic. Those are your choices, and just click Rick. Let me have your answer. Get this Amazon shopping spree and go about your business. Biggest 5 hits of the week on the way.
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0: Saturday, October 3rd, 2026, we're uniting the absolute legends of Kenyan sound at the Stables Magnet City, Limuru. 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

0: stomping us now.
1: I can't get enough.
0: Here we go to the biggest hit of the week. We're heading to number one.
2: And we're only one away from the top five right now. Rigney's number six. Olivia Rodrigo is back, and the title says it all. Drop Dead.

dropped dead, dropping just a bit, number six on the countdown. Enrique Diaz with the biggest five hits of the week. Let's do it with Gracie Abrams going up one from last week to number five, Hit the Wall.

we had a nice run at number one on the countdown. Bruno Mars, just down three this week. Risk It All, number four on the countdown. Bruno says, you know, the fans are out there like a sea of people with their mobile devices. They're recording video. He says, I used to try to stop it. Now I encourage it. Go ahead. But just don't have a shaky hand when you're recording me dancing, okay? Bruno Mars says it's no risk when you pull out your mobile device at my show. You gotta pay for it, though. Have you seen the ticket prices? Okay, top three hits.

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0: 2 minutes past the hour, right here in the best bits of music in the from full capital, TKZ, De La Mabansula. Beautiful song, 1999, takes me way, way back. How you doing? It's Charles Chiari, 9.4 Capital FM. Hi, Sema. Listen, talk to me. I see Alasco Chiari, Jiraki Reda. Uga, it's what here. Okay? And thanks, Adnan, for doing this job with me. Adnan is just a wonderful guy. Listen to me Monday to Friday on The Hype. Great guy. Listen up. What's coming up in the next hour? Great music coming up. I can see Oliver Mutukudzi, Motoria, Magic System, just a band also coming up. But listen up. It's a third floor on Capital FM. And good things are coming. All right? And of course, there is Nyama. Nyama. Hey, mingi sana. Okay, let me tell you about something. Slow-cooked pork ribs glazed in our house signature sauce, served with crispy fries and creamy coleslaw. It's about fire-grilled Kenyan sausages served as a hearty snack option. Good things are happening. Tara Kroba, make a date. Get those tickets as soon as you can. 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

0: 20 to the top of the hour. What's up?
1: It's a World Groove show. I'm really having a great time here with my colleague Adnan and Chekesha sana huyu toka Mombasa kule Nyali. It comes from, but listen, the grill continues as we celebrate 30 years of Capital FM. Remember, I came to Capital in 2000 and late 2004 when Chris Kirubi called me and told me, Charlie, come and work with me. What are you doing with that Muzugu man there? He'll disturb you. Come. I said, okay. So I crossed over and I work at Capital FM. Of course, the third floor is happening. It's great. It's wonderful. And of course, the grill also will be wonderful. Absolutely wonderful. Succulent grilled beef with served with ugali, fresh kachumbari, signature hidden notes, sweet sauce, seasonal salads, and of course meatballs, mingi sana, barbecue beef ribs, signature goat ribs rather. Coming up, let me tell you, you don't want to miss this. 3rd October, make a date. Let me tell you something, good things are coming on your best beat music in 8.4 Capital FM. Who's starting in the next hour? Bouge, magic system. Bouge. 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

0: Saturday, October 3rd, 2026, we're uniting the absolute legends of Kenyan sound at the Stables Magnet City, Limuru. 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Relive the movement with Era Two, Culture Flow, Fina Katu, Giuliani, Daddy Owen, and Femi One. 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